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0: Yo, what's up?
1: Oh, man. I came in today to get coffee, and Stan was in there, and he was all like, oh, you gotta take that coffee? It's the last of the coffee.
2: Oh, I know, right? The other day when Denise bought those donuts, he was like standing there for 10 minutes right by the box. And when I finally go to take a donut, Stan's like, really? Are you gonna take a donut? I thought you already had a donut.
1: Oh, shh. Here he comes. Hey, Stan. What's up?
3: Oh, hey, guys. How was your weekend? Mine was great.
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Noah Khan coming through for two sold-out shows at Coors Field. 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

Channel 93.3, I'm Smitty. The thing I like about collaborations is maybe you get something completely different than either of the artists on their own. Like this jam from Marshmello with Portugal the Man. Not what I would be expecting out of either band, but you get something better. It's Phoenix. 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Oh,

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The legends, Bad Brains. I mean, it's possible that every punk rock song should start with, yeah! You know, just like, I mean, just go at it. I love it. It's Punk Tacos to go. Let's do one more Bad Brains song, because if there's a more iconic all-black punk band, I don't know who it is. Though, Paradox are just starting out. They could get there. I'll get to them here shortly. But in the meantime, got Bad Brains, Attitude, and then kind of an offshoot band, Fireburn, the former drummer of Bad Brains, I think. He played drums in Bad Brains for a minute, went off, and sang, I believe, in Fireburn. So that's next, and it's a throttly one, so stick around. Punk Tacos to go.

Oh my God. 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Happy belated Juneteenth, everybody. Going all black here. And once you go all black, you never go all back. I will get to bands like Turnstile and X-Ray Specs that do have some non-black members as well. But this one, all black, and just played a tiny desk at NPR, which is not every band gets to do that. That's pretty sweet. Soul Glow, Yearning, Punk Tacos to Go.

to go for a twofer of Paradox songs since they are the first all-black band to hit number one on the alternative rock charts. That's pretty sweet. And such killer guys, too. They're just awesome. They played Kegs and Eggs, and it was super, super fun hanging out with them. So Do Me Like That was the first track, and then Get the Message. This band also from the same scene in Atlanta, which I'm told by the guys in the Paradox have not only a lot of punk bands in the Atlanta scene now, but a lot of punk bands of color, which is something that, you know, there's been droughts, I feel like. But Love Up Chuck, part of the lyrics are even in Spanish. So cool. Happy belated Juneteenth, everybody. It's Punk Tacos to go.

0: Could You Love Me from End It, Punk Tacos to Go. I'm Nerf. Happy belated Juneteenth. Happy Juneteenth to my buddy Dana Myers. She's a punk of color as well, so I want to like tip my hat to her as well, and a badass, just encyclopedic knowledge of punk music. And it's like, you know, they're kind of technically across the street, but when we hang out, never feels like competition. She's dope. It's Punk Tacos to Go. Let's get into some X-ray specs, man. England, way back in the day, being a band like X-ray specs probably was pretty tough. Having a female fronted punk band back then, also pretty tough. With people of color in it, my God, these guys swam upstream pretty hard. X-ray specs, Oh Bondage, Up Yours, Punk Tacos to Go.
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0: Big boys, we got your money. The song is about playing frat parties at the University of Texas. And they did. They were like an upcoming band that like a fraternity could afford to book at a party. And then they would play. And like, that's a huge school. So it's like their fraternities probably throw pretty big parties. And they would play and everybody would hate the music and also be like, wait, there's black people in this band? Because it's Texas and it's, I mean, it's Austin. Still, it was like, that's what the song is about. Like, ah, thanks for paying in advance. And I don't care if you didn't like the music. I love it. It's big boys. Can you imagine the Kiwis you got to have to be a black punk band in Texas in the early 80s? That's something. All right, let's move on to some Trench Mouth. Power to the Amplifier. This band is fantastic. If you've never looked up Trench Mouth, it's like, of course, it's noteworthy that Fred Armisen played drums in this band, the comedian. And he will play drums in front of anybody all the time. He takes every opportunity, and I love that about him. But he was a damn good drummer. Listen to this drumming. It's great. And Trench Mouth, a good band beyond that notoriety. So check them out. Happy belated Juneteenth. Trench Mouth, Power to the Amplifier.
1: Said, where do I go for modernization? I said, step up, are you in or out? Fire!

Holiday Turnstile out of Baltimore, celebrating bands, punk bands, with black members in it for Juneteenth. A little belated, but hey, my show's on Saturday, not on Friday. Would have done it yesterday had I been able to. That's going to about do it for me, but I'm going to try and sneak in a little Radke if I can. But I wanted to leave with another Turnstile song that just like, I don't know, Birds is exactly why you listen to hardcore. I feel like this is close to the apex of the genre. You know what I mean? Turnstile, Punk Tacos, happy belated Juneteenth. Everybody go!

0: John Digweed. In the mix.
1: Gabe Aron, back to where I was, and Andre Oliver.

DJ and producer from Los Angeles. First up is No Mercy, been hammering this one for absolutely months. It's such a big record on my dance floor, so I hope you're going to enjoy this one.

Welcome back to Transitions. It's time for this week's guest mix and a couple of legends on the show this week. Really, really excited about this one. Been massive fans for so many years. Spooky, which is Duncan Forbes and Charlie May, have made some incredible tracks and remixes over the years, some real timeless music. Their stuff on the early Gorilla label was absolutely mind-blowing. Little Bullet is still such a firm favourite of mine. So great to have them back, working together. Released a new album, Lucent, which is doing incredibly well. They pressed a limited amount of vinyl, which I think is nearly sold out. But if you want to find out if you can get it, just head to their Bandcamp page, which is spookyuk.bandcamp.com, and you can find out full details about this album. I played a couple of the tracks a few weeks ago on the show, and they've kindly found the time to put together an excellent 60-minute mix. I hope you can enjoy this. Welcome back, and welcome to the guest mix on Transitions. This is Spooky.

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1: The last 60 minutes you've been listening to the excellent sounds of Duncan Forbes and Charlie May, aka Spooky. 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That's all we've got time for on this week's show. Thanks to Charlie and Duncan for putting that mix together. And thanks to you for tuning in. I'll be back same time, same place, only here on Transitions. Have yourself a great week.
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20: 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Honestly, this is getting a little bit dark, but in the last year, our dad passed away. 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Just like, you're looking at him like, you know what he didn't talk about on his death?

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13: It used to matter to us more. Honestly, this is getting a little bit dark, but in the last year, our dad passed away. He got sick and passed away. And just like, it was incredibly sad, but also like, you just reevaluate everything. Just like, you're looking at him like, you know what he didn't talk about on his deathbed? Social media likes and even his career. Like, he was an architect, didn't talk about that at all. He talked about the vacations we took and all his childhood friends that were there. And it just, in an instant, you're like, I don't care how this post did. I care about the legacy we are leaving in the world, which is our music and our weird POV that's going to last way longer than us.
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18: It used to matter to us more. Honestly, this is getting a little bit dark, but in the last year, our dad passed away. He got sick and passed away. And just like, it was incredibly sad, but also like, you just reevaluate everything. Just like, you're looking at him like, you know what he didn't talk about on his deathbed? Social media likes, and even his career. Like, he was an architect, didn't talk about that at all. He talked about the vacations we took and all his childhood friends that were there. And it just, in an instant, you're like, I don't care how this post did. I care about the legacy we are leaving in the world, which is our music and our weird POV that's going to last way longer than us.
17: AJR returns to Red Rocks June 29th. 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

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In Color, Headlights.

0: bike routes. 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
0: Dirty Heads. One of those days.

0: modest mouse picking dragon's pockets. Knox, go for broke.
1: You walk like gravity, can't get the best of you.

0: What is it that you like about it? What kind of content are you seeing? What do you think the algorithm is trying to show you? And trying to peel back like some of the underlying motives between what you're seeing on your feed and what who's benefiting from it, you know, who the underlying content creators are or what the algorithm is doing, so that you can have those back and forth conversations, promote digital literacy, and to help interpret, you know, content that they could see that's scary or sexualized or overly commercialized. So really creating that open communication early and often is key.
1: Dr. Tiffany Munzer, lead author of the Digital Ecosystem Policy for the American Academy of Pediatrics. Really appreciate the time and the information. Thanks so much for speaking with us.
0: Thank you so much.
1: I am Manny Munoz. I appreciate you listening to iHeartRadio's Communities this week. As always, if you have any questions, comments, or suggestions, reach out to me on Instagram. My handle is at IODManny. That's at IODManny. And that'll do it for another edition of iHeartRadio's Communities. I'm Manny Munoz. Until next time.
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How's that for waking up? Bike Routes World Apart still goes hard as the day I heard it. Speaking of going hard as the day I heard it, new music from Noah Kahan, The Great Divide, on Channel 93.3.

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1: Reluctantly crouched at the starting line. 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

0: Channel 93.3, I'm Simone, throwing things back to cake with the distance. Some cake sounds good. Honestly, some ice cream cake, because it's going to be another hot one outside. Not as bad as yesterday, and some slight cloud coverage, but hot nonetheless. Also, ice cream cake would slap on a cold day, in my humble opinion. Tomorrow kicks off a new week of giveaways. You have a shot at seeing Sublime at the beautiful Ford Amphitheater August 6th. Now that one is in Colorado Springs, so come ready to win tomorrow morning just after 8 a.m. when you guess what's in Steve's can. All those show details are up at KTCL.com.
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Channel 93.3, I'm Simone. Happy Sunday, fun day, but more than that, happy Father's Day to all of the amazing fathers out there, mine included, all the way over in Missouri. Here's some new music from Portugal the Man with Marshmello. 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

Keen in the Channel 93.3 Garage with Somewhere Only We Know. Another artist that it is so hard for me to tell if it's a garage session because his voice just sounds like perfection. 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

Pursuit, fiery auto crashes. Some will die in hot pursuit while sifting through my ashes. 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

New music from Dirty Heads, One of Those Days on Channel 93.3. And it is one of those days where I just want to be outside in the sunshine. People laugh at me, but Aurora Reservoir is beautiful. If you haven't been there, check it out. 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

0: So what are you studying in college?
1: I'm studying the human genome.
0: The what?
1: The human genome.
0: They're called gnomes. They live under mushrooms.
1: What?
0: The G is silent. Even I know that. They're like Smurfs.
2: Are you stupid? Millions of people suffer from being a dumbass. Well, now there's help. Introducing books.
0: It's like Scoob backwards. Scooby snack.
2: Books have words in them that say stuff.
0: So you're saying if I get some bacon?
2: Books.
0: Books. They will help for me to know stuff more of?
2: Yes, Yoda.
0: No, I was doing Scooby-Doo. Scooby snack.
2: Books.
0: Maybe you should eat some books.
2: Get one today.
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I'm Simone. 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

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I'm Simone, throwing things back to the Cranberries with Linger. Something I've always wanted to do, the Glenwood Caverns Adventure Park. Literally, you ride a gondola up the mountain, and then they have roller coasters and swings and different rides. 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
1: Young the Giant. 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

I'm Simone, on the way, new music from Bike Roots, and next week, you've got a shot at winning some tickets to see Sublime Ford Amphitheater. That's the one over in Colorado Springs on August 6th. To win those, all you want to do, wake up early and guess what's in Steve's can just after 8 a.m. All the show details are up at ktcl.com.

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New music from Bike Routes, Delicate, on Channel 93.3. That song has finally made it onto the 8 Most Wanted, thanks to our music nerds. I was kind of wondering, because the music nerds loved World Apart, and Delicate has taken a little bit of time. But it's such a good one. Once you learn it, it's chef's kiss. I'm Simone. I'm getting out of here for the day. I will catch you next week. I think I'll be in on Wednesday, 7 to 11. Nerf is in next. Have fun. 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

Comeback Kid in the Channel 93.3 Garage Brunch. That's New Politics. And Soren Hansen from that band is now in a band called Bonsai Safari. He did some solo stuff as well. Check out Bonsai Safari. They're brand new. Just got a couple of songs out. How Do I and Denim Tide. Denim Tide is pretty funny. Anyway, it's Channel 93.3. Before that, Walk the Moon and a Sun. Garage Brunch continuing right now with Carolina Liar. I'm Not Over. 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

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When they were in the Channel 93.3 garage, one thing I recall is that they were like average Joe Q public, you know, just talking to normal dudes. And then they started singing and playing, and it was kind of like everything just clicks into place. They're the type of people that are just like shine when they're kind of doing what they are meant to do, you know? It was wild. They're a fantastic band. Now I'm a fan. It's Channel 93.3.

93.3 Colorado. I just really, really hope you're having the kind of Sunday that this song is a perfect compliment to. Getting some lounging time, some relaxation, recharging. One of those days. Dirty Heads, Channel 93.3. Yeah.

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1: Why are you wearing eyeliner? It's guyliner, dude. Get with it. It's called look maxing. You should look it up. Max.
2: Scott.
1: You gotta max out your looks.
2: And that's what guyliner does?
1: That's why I look so hot right now.
2: Sorry.
1: Yeah, I wouldn't expect you to understand. Look at you.
2: Bro, just take a shower.
1: That's the minimum you can do.
2: Look minning.
1: Ladies are working so hard on their looks, we gotta look max.
2: Could we change the name? It sounds really
1: dumb. I
2: don't
1: care what it's called as long as I'm look maxing.
2: Sounds like a lot of work.
1: See my lips? Plump, right?
2: I don't think I want plump lips.
1: Yours look like string beans.
2: Maybe you should get a purse.
1: Well, I'll have you know that a lady said hi to me, so...
2: Yeah, hi. Can you go stand over there
1: no.
2: with your lips that look like slugs?
1: That is not what she said.
0: Yeah! 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

Channel 93.3, The Great Divide from Noah Kahan, new music. Noah Kahan is just about at the top an artist can be right now, you know? Selling out stadiums multiple times in a row, just doesn't get a whole lot bigger than that. It's like him and Taylor Swift and wow. So from a guy that started just like, you know, playing in his parents' house, that's incredible. And which was only like 6 years ago. That's insane, right? Gotta love a success story like that, especially because he seems like a great dude. It's Channel 93.3.

0: my hangover. Oh, God, what did I do last
1: night? You have gang messages. 7:32 p.m.
2: Hey, Ross, Dave. Good luck on your blind date.
0: What blind date?
2: You should bring her to Olive Garden, because she's Italian.
0: Yeah, right. There's no way I'm going to Olive Garden. I hate Olive Garden.
3: Tony, the assistant manager at Olive Garden, our parking valet, made a huge error when he handed you the keys to a Lamborghini, which you pointed at.
0: Please, ridiculous. Why would I go to Olive Garden?
2: Dave, you are so wasted. You just disappeared into the VIP. Don't get the lap dance, dude. This is a gay club, remember?
0: Whew, God, thanks for warning me.
1: Next message.
4: Yeah, what's your name?
0: That's me.
4: I'm Tito. Tina.
0: No, you said Tito.
4: Oh, man. Call a plumber because this pipe's about to burst.
5: Oh, wow.
6: Oops, my phone dialed my voicemail.
0: What? I'm
1: next message.
0: Gay now?
7: Where's my horse? Where's my horse, dude?
0: What?
7: Where's his horse, dude? Where's my horse, dude? Where's his horse? Where's
0: that's got to be a wrong number.
1: Next message.
0: What? I gave a horse my
1: next
0: number?
1: Message.
7: This is Mr. Black with the Scientology Center. Did you make off with L. Ron Hubbard's cryogenically frozen head?
0: What? You're still here? What, were you taking a shower? Oh, this explains all this poo. Wasn't you? Stupid Olive Garden.
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Nerf, happy Father's Day, of course, and happy Pride Month. Next week, if you're going out to the parade and festivities downtown, remember to wear something fabulous. And maybe listen to this on the way. 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

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It's Channel 93.3. Music Nerds, you kind of picked that band out of the clear blue sky. And their song World Apart went pretty big on the charts nationwide. So that's awesome. It's great to hear such a a new band success story like that. And Bike Roots coming to town pretty soon, playing with Slow Joy. Can't wait to see that show at the Marquee. Now, I was talking to their label. They're like, how's the song doing? Are Music Nerds liking it? All this stuff. And I was like, yeah, Delicate's doing pretty good. So I gave them the good news. And then I was like, well, thanks for what you're doing for that band. And I was like, oh, the Music Nerds, our audience loves this band. So I get in, and waiting for me in the mail is like a autographed set list from Kegs and Eggs. It's on the stationery for Union Station. And it was just like, it's so sweet and charming. It's like, I've got platinum records, but it's like, sometimes a band's already big when you help them out and they send you a platinum record. When you've got, you know, somebody who's just starting out and sends you something like this, you know, it's just, it's a nice little souvenir of where they started. And that's awesome. Channel 93.3.

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Ah, man, some like cool mountain air, view of the lake. Shows at Dillon. A lot of fun. These guys playing there with Cold War Kids at the end of July. It's Young the Giant. Different kind of love. 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
1: Afternoon, everyone. DIA Chief Lou S. Melnati here with an update to the ongoing construction at Denver International Airport. I know you're all wondering why the construction here at DIA is taking a bit longer than expected. As you might have heard, we came across those underground chambers beneath the terminal. Thought they might have been the original baggage system, but appears they predate humanity as we know it. And naturally, this has slowed permits. Anybody who's redone their bathroom can tell you. We've also discovered the blueprints sometimes change on their own. And in certain lighting, hidden messages appear. Likely just a clerical error. These things happen.
2: Mr. Minotti, I noticed something about the hallways in your briefing.
1: Yes, you may have all noticed that some corridors appear and disappear, which happens. Oh yeah, and some contractors have reported seeing shadows that move faster than security cameras can catch them. This is Denver, people. Weed is legal, okay? Also, energy readings suggest parts of the airport may be alive. Typical of a project this size. And finally, everyone's asking about the Great Hall. It cannot be completed until the Council of 12 gives approval, which I have been assured will happen during the next Mercury retrograde, when the portal to the Valles Luxor Tempolum can be accessed and the mighty Blucifer will take his human form and rule over the ashes of this plane of existence. Plane. Funny I said that, because it's an airport. Also, we're still looking for Alex from Paradise down there. In short, we're delayed because the airport has termites. We appreciate your patience. You should not ask any more questions.
3: Yeah.
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Happy Father's Day to all the dads out there. Sometimes the thankless job, but I'm thanking you now. Thank you for being a dad. 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

Channel 93.3, Swanee. Happy Sunday, folks. Happy Father's Day to all the dads out there. Got new music right now to celebrate from Post Sex Nachos. These guys are coming through the Bluebird Theater on the 28th of October. Just in time for spooky season. 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

Channel 93.3. It's new music from Noah Kahan with The Great Divide. I'm Swanee, hanging out all by myself here at the KTCL studios on this Father's Day. Happy Dad's Day to all the dads out there. Hit me up on Instagram at 93.3 Swanee. Tell me your favorite dad joke. I'm bored. 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

0: Throwback on Channel 93.3, it's Smashing Pumpkins with Landslide. I'm Swanee. What else do I got on the docket here? 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

Channel 93.3, Swanee, got some new music for you right now from Dexter and the Moonrocks. Last year, they were a big hit with our music nerds with their song Sad in Carolina. Here they are back again with Freaking Out. Music nerds, if you're loving Dexter and the Moonrocks, let us know with the latest music nerd survey out now. 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

Channel 93.3, Swanee here for the 4 o'clock. Happy Sunday, folks. Happy Father's Day. I've got a throwback from ex-ambassadors on the way live from the Channel 93.3 garage. After that, new music from Temper City, Self-Aware, to get you through the 4 o'clock hour. Right now, new music from Young the Giant. 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

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What's up, everybody? It's Swanee. Happy Father's Day. 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
2: The Smashing Pumpkins are set to perform at the upcoming America 250 concert in Los Angeles. The show, dubbed as America's Block Party, is taking place July 4th at the LA Memorial Coliseum. Along with the Pumpkins, the lineup includes Chris Stapleton and host Queen Latifah. 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Later this year, Smashing Pumpkins make a stop in Denver October 27th at Ball Arena. 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

Channel 93.3, Swanee with a happy Sunday. Happy Father's Day. Starting things off with new music from Dirty Heads. They're going to be here in just a couple days. They're playing the Red Rocks Amphitheater on the 25th. Dirty Heads, one of those days. New music on Channel 93.3. Yeah.

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It's Channel 93.3 New Music. You can catch him live October 8th at the Marquee Theater. I'm Swanee, hanging out all by myself at the KTCL studios. Most everyone else has gone home for the day. Nerf enjoying Father's Day. Steve Burrell enjoying Father's Day. Two great dads out there. Shout out to my two big brothers, both awesome dads as well. And just shout out to all the dads out there. If you want to keep me company, hit me up on Instagram at 93.3 Swanee. Tell me your favorite dad joke. It's Channel 93.3.

0: 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It's Spin Doctors with two princes to help us through the 5 o'clock hour. I'm Swanee with a happy Sunday. Happy Father's Day out there. What do I got on the way? New music from Marshmello Phoenix. That's featuring Portugal the Man before the hour's over. Coming up tomorrow, Throwback Lunch. Smitty giving away tickets to Kim Gordon at the Ogden on July 23rd. It's on the calendar. KTCL.com.
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